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0: $2,700 is how much cash you can win just for knowing your pop culture trivia. It's Anna Zapp from the Anna and Raven Show. That is the jackpot for the next Can't Beat Raven. 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This is an unfair advantage that you get that Raven doesn't get. The first two answers to the next five pop culture questions. Answer to question number one, Ferris Bueller's Day Off. Answer to question number two, Drake. Remember those two and sign up to play Can't Beat Raven at annaandraven.com. 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

0: $2,700 is how much cash you can win just for knowing your pop culture trivia. 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That is the jackpot for the next Can't Beat Raven. 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Answer to question number one, Ferris Bueller's Day Off. 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

0: $2,700 is how much cash you can win just for knowing your pop culture trivia. It's Anna Zapp from the Anna and Raven Show. That is the jackpot for the next Can't Beat Raven. Every weekday, you go head-to-head against Raven to win cash. 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This is an unfair advantage that you get that Raven doesn't get. The first two answers to the next five pop culture questions. Answer to question number one, Ferris Bueller's Day Off. Answer to question number two, Drake. Remember those two and sign up to play Can't Beat Raven at annaandraven.com. Good luck.
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0: $2,700 is how much cash you can win just for knowing your pop culture trivia. It's Anna Zapp from the Anna and Raven Show. That is the jackpot for the next Can't Beat Raven. 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Answer to question number one, Ferris Bueller's Day Off. 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

0: $2,700 is how much cash you can win just for knowing your pop culture trivia. It's Anna Zapp from the Anna and Raven Show. That is the jackpot for the next Can't Beat Raven. 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
1: Would you have a problem if your husband or wife said, hey, my ex reached out, said he has something to tell me and wants to meet me for dinner? Is that weird?
2: I mean, it's one thing if they live across town. It's something else. This person is traveling from states away and says, I can only talk to you about this face to face. Of course, Dylan is a little bit worried about this.
1: Trisha's just like, I want to know what he has to say. 19 years later, what could he possibly have to tell me to my face? Now, personally, I think

0: Babe, remember that couple that we ran into at the party? What did they say to us?
1: They were asking us about how many states we've been to.
0: And then they were genuinely shocked when we didn't know how many states each of us had been to. And when we walked away, what did we know right away?
1: That they must be newly dating.
0: Right. And why is that?
1: Because we've been together forever and been in multiple states together, but we couldn't even come up with a number.
0: Right. It's like not a real conversation we would have. Like, that's a conversation you have with somebody you just started dating to break the ice and have something to talk about in the car.
1: But I challenged you. We should do it.
0: We still have not done it.
2: What, to sit down and make a list?
0: Make
2: I'm surprised list. That the couple wasn't like, let's do it right now.
0: I mean,
2: let's figure it out right at this moment.
0: You know when you meet a couple and then you know they just started dating because they still got that look in the eye?
2: Yeah, like, they're so excited.
0: Yeah, it's so fun.
2: Everything is so exciting.
0: They're gonna do all
2: and
0: these things.
2: They're very handsy
0: they're
2: and all that.
0: Yeah.
2: Yes, it's great.
0: It's so good.
2: It's going to last forever just like this.
0: How many states have you visited? I was like, the genuine confusion that came across me and Paul's face, yeah. We were like, what? I don't know. And then they were like, there's parameters. So if you have a layover,
2: yeah,
0: in a state,
2: doesn't count.
0: Doesn't count.
2: Yeah, well, I agree with that.
0: But if you drive through it,
2: okay,
0: and you make at least one stop while, yeah, you're driving through it, that counts as a state. And I said, this is something new couples talk about because Paul and I discuss how we're going to get a new boiler.
2: Right.
0: You know, like,
2: right. I want to imagine any person whatsoever that was going to walk up to you as an adult person and be like, how many states have you been to? And you'd be like, this is a crazy person. You'd,
0: yep,
2: immediately be like, get me away from that. But when you're into somebody,
0: yes,
2: you're like, oh my gosh, this is the most interesting conversation I've ever had.
0: There's always,
2: we're getting to know each other on a deeper level.
0: Without fail, there's telltale signs.
2: Good for them. I'm not going to tear on them.
0: Of course.
2: That's lovely.
0: It's great. I would love to have that new love feeling again. Actually, I take that back. I'm happy where I am. But I'm just saying, it's a good feeling when you're in love with somebody and it's new.
2: Yes.
0: But there,
2: sure,
0: are signs. There are signs you are newly dating.
2: Mm-hmm.
0: What do you think they are? 1-800-330-9999. Charlotte.
3: Personally, if I look at photos, I know where I am in the relationship based on what does my date night outfit look like.
0: Mm-hmm.
3: In the beginning, I'm like bearing it. I'm in heels. I got like a little skirt. I'm like, you know, all my makeup is perfectly done. And then 2 years down the line, and it's like, what am I wearing? Jeans.
0: Yep.
3: Maybe some mascara.
0: My husband and I, you know, we don't go out on date nights often, but if I've already committed to I'm not getting changed, we'll have to change the restaurant we're going to.
2: Right.
0: Because he'll be like, let's go to this place. I'll be like, no, I'm not getting changed. I'm not putting on a nicer outfit. I'm not doing my makeup for that. And he'll be like, all right, burgers again. Here we go. Let's go grab pizza. It's,
3: yep,
0: true. Back in the day, give me a half hour. I'll go upstairs and I'll put on something really nice, do all my makeup up, make sure that I'm perfect by the time we go out. Those days are long gone.
2: Yeah, it's over.
0: What's a telltale sign that somebody just started dating? It's a new couple. 1-800-330-9999.
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6: your KCBD First Alert forecast. We are headed for a sunny, hot afternoon. High today, 92 degrees with just a light breeze. There is a slight chance of a stray storm or two in the area late this afternoon and this evening. Overnight low about 70 degrees and a scorcher coming up. Tomorrow's high 104 degrees. That would make it the hottest day of the year so far. It'll be a sunny Wednesday. Again, a slight chance of a stray storm late today. High temperature 92 degrees. In the First Alert Forecast Center, I'm Steve Devine.
0: How do you tell somebody just started dating for the first time, a couple? My husband and I were approached by another couple. We were at a party and, you know, we had never met them before. And one of the first questions they asked us was how many states we had visited. And Paul and I were like deer in headlights. We're like, what? She's like, yeah, no, you never compared how many states? And I said, that is a newly dating couple, because couples that have been together a long time have never had that conversation in their lives.
2: I think the biggest thing, when I recently met a couple and they were talking to me about the different foods that they'd like to try, they were like, yeah, it's like a thing we do on the weekends. We do strange combinations and, like, you know, we take one of his and one of mine. And I'm like, okay. I'm like, whatever. Whereas me, I just go to a restaurant and order what I want off the menu. It's not a challenge. I don't dare myself.
0: Another telltale sign is that they over-explain how they met. Mm. Like, oh, well, we were...
2: It's a funny story. Is it a funny story?
0: You swiped right. That's kind of how it went. Yes. No, okay.
2: You met each other.
0: What are the telltale signs that a couple is newly dating? 1-800-330-9999.
2: And we're not haters.
0: No, it's fun. We want you to be newly dating.
2: That's
0: we love
2: right.
0: that. Yes.
2: That's right.

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0: And Ann Raven here with more of Lubbock's classic hits on the way.
1: Lena decided that she wanted to do a new career and she was going to go back to school for it. And she did. And she's finishing her master's degree. She did it quickly. She worked hard. But she's 36 years old and she just got offered an unpaid internship. And her husband, Robert, says, no more. Like, you need to get paid real money. Like, I can't just keep going supporting us all this time. We need cash. You can't take an unpaid internship.
0: Listen, bills are a big deal, obviously. You got to be able to cover all your expenses here. And it's very stressful if you're the person that's handling it for both of you, especially when it goes on and on and on. On the other hand, some perspective. I mean, people used to work a job for 30 years. That doesn't happen very often nowadays, right? So a lot of times you have one, two, maybe even three careers in your lifetime. 36 going into your next career is really not that old.
1: No,
0: it's really not.
1: But it's hard to get started, which is why I think like you have to do the internship. Let me check on our text line. Our text line is 1-800-330-9999. The big picture is you get your foot in the door with the internship, and within 6 months, if she works her butt off and shows that she can do it, they will offer her a position. I mean, like, that's ultimately the goal.
0: I mean,
1: right?
0: we have a guy here that's a couple of years shy of 40 that just got into radio in the last 2 years. He just won the Employee of the Quarter Award.
1: Yeah, he's great. He works so hard. Diana wrote on our Facebook page, unfortunately, my advice would be to do both. Internship is very valuable and worth it. However, she should get a part-time job for income. When I was in my 20s and I was getting my master's degree, I would go to school all day and waitress at night. And I look back and don't know how I survived it. Like,
0: right.
1: I was so tired all the time.
0: Imagine doing that now.
1: I can't.
0: Right.
1: What do you think? 1-800-330-9999. Darlene, whose side are you on?
2: Well, with the economy, I understand the husband, how he feels, but I do understand about the internship, because in both my careers, we did have internships, and some were unpaid, and some were paid. But usually, paid internships are stipend. It's not an hourly rate. But it is valuable to do an internship. And yes, she's a little bit older, it's kind of tough. You know, to dive right in. But internships do lead to employment.
0: I mean, often, right? Most of the time.
1: If you prove yourself, absolutely.
0: Yeah, absolutely. Yeah. Well, and as long as the person that you're interning for is not somebody who's, you know, deliberately trying to basically take advantage of the system.
2: Oh, absolutely.
3: The verdict is in. Jury foreman, what are the results?
1: Lena, our audience agreed with you. And Robert, I feel sad to have to say they agree with her, but basically, she's come this far. Let her go for it. I mean, it kind of stinks for you because you're the one footing the bill. I don't know. It's a double-edged sword.
0: I'm saying 6 months, man. 6 months.
4: Yeah, I definitely feel like it's a burden, but, you know, I'm willing to, you know, support a little bit more, but I just wanted to plant that seed that, you know, it's time definitely to make some changes.
0: You know, when we look back at things, 6 months, a year is nothing. It is the blink of an eye. It is nothing, especially when it's something that you are passionate about, right? But it's tough when you're living that day to day and you're in the struggle. And I understand that. Lena, I think you got to lean into the internship. I think you got to give it everything you got.
5: Thank you. And I, again, Robert, truly an amazing partner and supporter. And, you know, I'm pretty sure that if this leads to big things, because I'm not naive, I really am not. But if this leads to big things, you know, I have the biggest ideals of gifts to provide for this journey.
1: Okay. If you have a problem too, send an email, couplescourt@annaandraven.com.
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5: Your KCBD First Alert forecast. We are headed for a sunny, hot afternoon. High today, 92 degrees with just a light breeze. There is a slight chance of a stray storm or two in the area late this afternoon and this evening. Overnight low, about 70 degrees, and a scorcher coming up. Tomorrow's high, 104 degrees. That would make it the hottest day of the year so far. It'll be a sunny Wednesday. Again, a slight chance of a stray storm late today. High temperature, 92 degrees. In the First Alert forecast, Center, I'm Steve Devine.
6: Coming up next, it's Pick'em News. Three news stories, but you only get to hear about one, and Raven picks which one it is. Raven, quite a selection today. Okay. As always, I feel. There's never a shortage of insane things happening in the world. What a man encountered. It was a wild animal. But this one, I don't know how you would react, but not like this guy did.
7: Okay.
6: And then what a dad legally changed his name to? Why? I have no clue.
7: I'm always weirded out by people that change their name.
6: For no reason.
7: Yeah.
6: Right. Like you thought the name Dave was offensive, so you just changed it? Like,
7: yeah.
6: What? All right.
7: Yeah.
6: And why are these Buddhist monks in hiding from this woman? It's coming up next.

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1: Ever have a home improvement project that you regretted from the beginning that you did it on your own? Sherwin-Williams has a color called Offbeat Green. It is the loneliest color, they're calling it. Nobody buys it. It looks like asparagus soup.
0: I feel like it's one of those colors that they invented just so that they could pair it to other colors, right? Like, you know, you show this color and it's on the scale of colors, but it's not one that they actually expect for you to take home.
1: Well, I had a bathroom that was definitely this color, and to this day, it's my biggest regret of a home improvement project I did on my own that was terrible. They're trying to bribe you, though. If you buy the color, you'll get entered to win a $1,000 Sherwin-Williams gift card and a basketball signed by LeBron.
0: I mean, is that enough? I doubt it.
1: You have a home improvement project that you failed at? What was it? 1-800-330-9999.
0: Jen, tell us about the project that you took on that it went south.
2: Okay, so it was about 3.5 years ago. It was my first big girl apartment. I went from daddy's house to husband's house to my first big girl apartment. Mm-hmm. And the tub, the linkage, when you flip the lever so it goes from shower to bath.
0: Yes.
2: The linkage wasn't working. I called the landlord. He tightened some exterior screws, swore he fixed it. So I went online. I went on Google. I'm like, I can do this. I'm a big girl.
0: Yeah.
2: And I bought all the pieces I need. I bought power tools from Walmart.

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0: 93.7 The Eagle, Lubbock Classic Hits, Marky Mark and the Funky Bunch with Good Vibrations. All right, something great to be part of, and I look forward to being part of this every year. But today is the actual kickoff party for the Walk to End Alzheimer's. So it being held today over at the Tex-Tech Federal Credit Union, 6319 79th Street. 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
8: Your KCBD First Alert forecast. We are headed for a sunny, hot afternoon. High today, 92 degrees with just a light breeze. There is a slight chance of a stray storm or two in the area late this afternoon and this evening. Overnight low about 70 degrees and a scorcher coming up. Tomorrow's high 100.

104 degrees. That would make it the hottest day of the year so far. It'll be a sunny Wednesday. Again, a slight chance of stray storm late today. High temperature, 92 degrees. In the First Alert Forecast Center, I'm Steve Devine.

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0: 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Vince on the radio show. Hope that you're having a great Tuesday. By the way, it's National Tortilla Day.
1: Oh,
0: yeah. I can always eat a few of those. How about some veggies with Fresh Veggies Day? Either way, it's going to be a nice day. Expecting a high today of 90 degrees. 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

0: The cars you might think on the Eagle, Vince on the radio, in a happy Tuesday. Something fun happening today. In fact, on October the 3rd, don't forget, it is the Walk to End Alzheimer's that is happening over at Adventure Park. As we get closer, I'll be mentioning. But today, something great. It is the kickoff party for it, happening over at Tex-Tech Federal Credit Union, 6319 79th Street. We'll have a ribbon cutting at 3:30 from the Lubbock Chamber. Thank you. And then from 4:30 to 6:30, come and go dinner, recognitions, and prizes. If you want to sign up your team, if you want to go to the kickoff, you can sign up your team there as well. But if you need more information, you can contact Marissa at 806-412-0729.
1: Top of the ninth, two out, two on. Need to get over the wall. 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
6: Good afternoon, everyone. Here's your KCBD First Alert forecast. Heading into the later parts of this Tuesday, high temperatures today are expected to be much hotter than yesterday. You had a high of 81 here in the Lubbock area on your Monday. Today, we're looking at about 93 for your Tuesday. Mostly sunny conditions throughout the afternoon. South winds are going to stay near about 10 to 15 miles per hour, and then a very slim chance for some rainfall in the northern portion of the viewing area heading into the later parts of your day today. In the KCBD First Alert Forecast Center, I'm meteorologist Shania Jackson. We'll be right back.

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0: The Cuban League with Cuban on the Eagle. Happy Tuesday, folks. Expecting a high today of 90 degrees, 92 degrees. You can get your full weather update at 937theeagle.com. 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See if it's enticing to you. Pickles are having a serious moment. Forget about being the sidekick to a sandwich. Dill flavor is showing up in everything from smoothies to frozen pizza. Yeah. Is this a new pumpkin spice? 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All right, if you like them.
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0: to the groove on the Eagle, Vince on the radio. So I'm looking forward to the month of October. On October the 3rd, we have the Walk to End Alzheimer's over at Adventure Park. Of course, we'll be talking about it a little bit more as we get closer. But today, if you have a team that signed up or would love to sign up your team, it's the kickoff party for this happening at 3:30. There's a ribbon cutting by the Lubbock Chamber from 4:30 to 6:30. Come and go, dinner, recognition, and prizes as we're already beginning to raise funds for this. The Walk to End Alzheimer's kickoff party happening today at the Texas Tech Federal Credit Union, 6319 79th Street. If you need more information, don't hesitate to call Marissa, 806-412-0729.
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7: Good afternoon, everyone. Here's your KCBD First Alert forecast. Heading into the later parts of this Tuesday, high temperatures today are expected to be much hotter than yesterday. You had a high of 81 here in the Lubbock area on your Monday. Today, we're looking at about 93 for your Tuesday. Mostly sunny conditions throughout the afternoon. South winds are going to stay near about 10 to 15 miles per hour, and then a very slim chance for some rainfall in the northern portion of the viewing area heading into the later parts of your day today. In the KCBD First Alert Forecast Center, I'm meteorologist Shania Jackson.

0: Young MC, Bust a Move. It's what we're doing on a Tuesday. I'm just glad it's not Monday, folks, but I enjoy every lunch hour during the week. It's all 80s. 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
6: Good afternoon, everyone. Here's your KCBD First Alert forecast. Heading into the later parts of this Tuesday, high temperatures today are expected to be much hotter than yesterday. You had a high of 81 here in the Lubbock area on your Monday. Today, we're looking at about 93 for your Tuesday. Mostly sunny conditions throughout the afternoon. South winds are going to stay near about 10 to 15 miles per hour, and then a very slim chance for some rainfall in the northern portion of the viewing area heading into the later parts of your day today. In the KCBD First Alert Forecast Center, I'm meteorologist Shania Jackson. Thank you.

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0: to yourself. It's on the radio. Happy Tuesday, folks. All right, so I am truly looking forward to Toy Story number 5. Believe it's the theaters this coming Friday, if I'm correct. Well, Sheriff Woody is ranked as the best character in the Toy Story series. He's followed by Buzz Lightyear at number 2. No surprise there. But number 3 is Slinky Dog. That's right. Of the best characters in the Toy Story series.
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0: Sly Fox, let's go all the way on the Eagle. Vince on the radio. I am looking forward to this event today. It's a kickoff party for the Walk to End Alzheimer's. That'll be happening on October the 3rd, but today we begin. Yes, it's exciting. 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
4: Good afternoon, everyone. Here's your KCBD First Alert forecast. Heading into the later parts of this Tuesday, high temperatures today are expected to be much hotter than yesterday. You had a high of 81 here in the Lubbock area on your Monday. Today, we're looking at about 93 for your Tuesday. Mostly sunny conditions throughout the afternoon. South winds are going to stay near about 10 to 15 miles per hour, and then a very slim chance for some rainfall in the northern portion of the viewing area heading into the later parts of your day today. In the KCBD First Alert Forecast Center, I'm meteorologist Shania Jackson. Thank you.

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4: Good afternoon, everyone. Here's your KCBD First Alert forecast. Heading into the later parts of this Tuesday, high temperatures today are expected to be much hotter than yesterday. You had a high of 81 here in the Lubbock area on your Monday. Today, we're looking at about 93 for your Tuesday. Mostly sunny conditions throughout the afternoon. South winds are going to stay near about 10 to 15 miles per hour, and then a very slim chance for some rainfall in the northern portion of the viewing area heading into the later parts of your day today. In the KCBD First Alert Forecast Center, I'm meteorologist Shania Jackson.

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0: $2,800 is the jackpot for the next Can't Beat Raven. 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Know your pop culture trivia? 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

0: Top of the ninth, two out, two on. Need to get over the wall. 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Who's this guy?
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10: Good evening, everyone. Here's your KCBD First Alert forecast. Heading into the later parts of this Tuesday evening, your temperatures are still staying very warm, dropping down into the mid-80s around 9 p.m. Should be in the low 80s around 10. We'll be looking at the south winds kind of staying elevated throughout the night near about 15 to maybe up to 20 miles per hour at the max. Heading into your Wednesday, it's going to be a breezy and very hot afternoon. 106 for the afternoon high on your Wednesday. In the KCBD First Alert Forecast Center, I'm meteorologist Shania Jackson. We'll be right back.

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0: $2,800 is the jackpot for the next Can't Beat Raven. 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
4: Good evening, everyone. Here's your KCBD First Alert forecast. Heading into the later parts of this Tuesday evening, your temperatures are still staying very warm, dropping down into the mid-80s around 9 p.m. Should be in the low 80s around 10. We'll be looking at the south winds kind of staying elevated throughout the night near about 15 to maybe up to 20 miles per hour at the max. Heading into your Wednesday, it's going to be a breezy and very hot afternoon, 106 for the afternoon high on your Wednesday. In the KCBD First Alert Forecast Center, I'm meteorologist Shania Jackson. We'll be right back.

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3: Good evening, everyone. Here's your KCBD First Alert forecast. Heading into the later parts of this Tuesday evening, your temperatures are still staying very warm, dropping down into the mid-80s around 9 p.m. Should be in the low 80s around 10. We'll be looking at the south winds kind of staying elevated throughout the night near about 15 to maybe up to 20 miles per hour at the max. Heading into your Wednesday, it's going to be a breezy and very hot afternoon, 106 for the afternoon high on your Wednesday. In the KCBD First Alert Forecast Center, I'm meteorologist Shania Jackson. Thank you.

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